0: 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The Rat, it's Zito. And pretty excited. Shinedown coming to the Rock next month. And you know who has your tickets. Carlin Gotts on the morning rat race. 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
11: Rumors spreading around in that Texas town. 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

0: It's Rad Radio. It's Morning Rad Race. Carl Kraft here. It's World According to Gods on a Thursday.
1: Good morning.
0: And time now for the celebrity police blotter and injury report. Did you know that Woody from Toy Story has a surname?
1: What?
0: Mm-hmm. His last name, his name is actually Woody Pride. And Jesse in Toy Story has the same last name. So they're like distant cousins or something like that. Some interviewer in Australia brought it up to Tom Hanks while he was doing media for Toy Story 5. And Tom was like, say what?
1: He didn't even know.
0: Yeah.
1: That's funny.
0: Former child star who voiced in Lilo and Stitch originally passed away at the age of 35.
1: Oh, my God.
0: She was not living well at all, like might have ended up homeless before her passing.
1: Jeez.
0: That was not good. Wasn't the voice of Lilo in the most recent movie series that had been going on.
1: Man, that's sad.
0: Speaking of old and movies, the last Austin Powers was in 2002, but Mike Myers just said in an interview that there will definitely be an Austin Powers 4.
1: Awesome. Those things crack me up,
0: Austin Powers Gold Member was the most recent one. That was 2002. He says there's an Austin Powers 4 in the works.
1: Okay.
0: That's the celebrity news.
1: I like it.
0: I'll be right back with one more thing. Here's a quick check of the roads.
2: Our morning commute starting real nice on the roads, at least, where you're going to find no troubles reported for your 35 through Point Pleasant, whether you're north or you're southbound, then taking 72, even towards the island or Route 9. That both directions will be smooth. We have nothing on 70 going out through 35 and 34 in Wall. And even if you want to try taking 37 out through 70, that's going to be a good one going through Lakehurst. I'm Christina Lang, and that's a look at your Jersey Road Report.
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0: Going to get a Father's Day, a salute to dads on today's comedy cut before the All Request Zone. Right now, we'll roll a quick check of the roads.
2: I see a pretty decent parkway ride for you this morning. Northbounders near 82 and 89 and 91. Earlier problems by 109. Express lanes all cleaned up. 9, construction southbound by Church Road. Not only southbound, but there's a lot of northbound traffic around that as well. If you're going through Forked River on 9, northbound by Lakeside Drive. South, there's just a little bit of construction delay. We've been pretty good through Jackson. If those of you are going up into 35, no major delays yet through Wall or going up into that 34 and 35 and 70 area. I'm Christina Lang, Jersey Road Report.
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0: It's Jersey's Rat Radio, 95.9 The Rat. Gotsy's here with you, man. I know it's a little cloudy and rainy out there, but the temperature is up there, man. We're getting up to about a high of 90 degrees today. Cool down tonight, about a low of 72. Looking at Friday here, kicking off the weekend, we get up to about a high of 80s, mostly cloudy skies. Then tomorrow night, we cool down about a low of 65. We are already at 88 degrees here in Belmar, but on the Rat, you know it. It is always 95.9, where nine in a row is set and ready to go your way. 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

0: It's Jersey Shred Radio 95.9 The Rap. My name is Gotts. I'm about to be out the door, but don't go anywhere. My boy, the real deal, Jimmy Steele, steps in here and throws your way another 9 in a row. Plus, coming up in the 3 p.m. hour as well, he will have some concert tickets for you to rock out with Motionless in White at the Prudential Center in Newark on Thursday, November 14th. Dayseeker and Devil Wears Prada will be opening up that show. And for more information on it, just hit up livenation.com. And of course, Jimmy will tell you a lot more about it when he gets steps in here. I'm out the door. I'll be talking to you tomorrow morning for Friday. Yes, the weekend. We kick it off. And I'll be back on tomorrow morning for another edition of the Morning Rat Race with all that. I love you later. Peace out and be good.
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